My name is Todd. I am the host of the B-Side on 102.3 BXR. Jack White, he's got a brand new album called Frozen Charlotte coming out on Friday. This is the latest single. It's called Dollar Bill. It's on the B-Side on 102.3 BXR.

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Her first new full-length album in over 6 years. Going to be dropping September 18th, called Drama. It's new music from Nicole Atkins, When the Night Falls. 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

0: 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That is off of his brand new album, Time Will Tell, which he has already announced a fall tour for. He is going to be playing off-Broadway in St. Louis September 27th, then over at the Record Bar in Kansas City September 29th. 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

0: 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It's called Lost Boys. 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
1: I think that's a good way to be all loved up. Dave Thomas from his brand new album, Bridge Street Blues, on Blues Deluxe. And Blue in the Color of the first album this time of the program. It's called Blue Collar, courtesy of Chris O'Leary. That is his new one, and we heard Lady Luck. I'm Dave Johnson with the Best in Blues every week here on Blues Deluxe as we head back to the early 70s for a classic album from Tim Buckley called Greetings from L.A. Here is Devil Eyes.

0: don't know about you, but I get a little tumbling dice riff in that tune. That is Grainne Duffy from her album that will be out soon called What Am I Supposed to Do and Tragedy, and way back to 72 for Tim Buckley's Greetings from L.A. and a song entitled Devil Eyes. I'm Dave Johnson with the Best in Blues. This is Blues Deluxe.
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0: 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This week, our guest is a guy I certainly know. I hope you do, too. It's Buddy the Guy Kalura. If you know that name, you may know it from his work with Blue Matter, and the other group would be the Backstreet Blues Band, both of which we've featured on Blues Deluxe over the years. His new album is entitled Who the Hell is Buddy the Guy? That's what it says on the cover, at least. Here is Buddy the Guy Kalura and his band and Buddy's Boogie.

Can't have a good blues show without some occasional fabulous Thunderbirds from the album Powerful Stuff, released in 89, and a song all about a one-night stand. And our Blue Bloods guest this time, Buddy the Guy Kalura, from his new album entitled Who the Hell is Buddy the Guy? That's what it says on the cover. And we heard the band there with a nice instrumental of Buddy's Boogie. If you'd like to find out more about Buddy the Guy Kalura and his band, head to our website at bluesdeluxe.com. Take a look at this week's playlist, find his track. You'll find a link to a site where you can find out more about him, and let Buddy and the guys know you heard them on Blues Deluxe. One of the great harp players currently with a brand new album is Russ Green, Chicago's own. He's got a new album called Stone Cold. Here is Russ Green, and hey, man.

0: Yeah.
1: Yeah, if you didn't get enough, Jimmy Vaughn in our last set, working with the Fab T-Birds. There he is, working with Omar Kent Dykes from their album On the Jimmy Reed Highway, title track, of course, with a nice vocal assist from Austin's Lou Ann Barton. And Russ Green from his new album called Stone Cold. What a great harp player he is, and great vocalist, too. The song is called Hey Man. I'm Dave Johnson with the Best in Blues. This is Blues Deluxe.
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1: We've got all kinds of blues each and every week right here on Blues Deluxe. 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

0: We take you on an easy ride, courtesy of The Doors, from the Soft Parade, and back to 1971's Johnny Winter and Live, and Rick Derringer, the backup guitar player, how good is that? And of course, their cover of Jumpin' Jack Flash. I'm Dave Johnson with the Best in Blues. This is Blues Deluxe.
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Closing our show with a track that reminds me vaguely of something from the Marshall Tucker Band, but actually it's brand new work from the Trevor B. Power Band, their new album entitled Two Crows, and the track is Horizon. That will take us on out of here because we're out of time. Back next week with more of the best in blues. Please be sure and be tuned in then. 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

0: 1023 BX, our beds are burning. Well, maybe you shouldn't have slept with the fireworks. Am I right? That's Midnight Oil. Mo Lewis on a Monday morning, and your forecast coming up in just a bit. Thanks for tuning in. We've got all kinds of great music for you, and actually some exciting things happening this week. We have a major concert announcement that's happening tomorrow. Emily's going to actually make the announcement, and it might have birthday show implications. Let's just say. So make sure you tune in tomorrow morning for that big announcement. I've got your forecast coming up from Beth in just a second. Let's check the holidays for today. It is, well, Monday, July 6th. Did you have a good 4th? Was it a great weekend? Good fireworks, good food, good friends. Yeah. Today is, it's International Kissing Day. It is also National Air Traffic Controller Day. It's Fried Chicken Day. Today is National Hand Roll Day. It is National Patio Umbrella Day. You kidding me? I mean, you need proof that everything has a day. Patio umbrellas apparently have a day. And it's today. It's always on July 6th. Today is Take Your Webmaster to Lunch Day. It's also virtual hug and it's virtually hug a virtual assistant day. World Zoo Noses Day. It's Be Nice to Jersey Week. Let's see, Cultural Communities Week, National Transplant Week. It's Nude Recreation Week. And oh, yes, it's Shark Week. And as always, you celebrate as you see fit. We're coming back. We've got your forecast from Beth.
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9: 87 for the day today with plenty of sunshine. Winds out of the north and east 5 to 10 miles an hour. Mostly clear overnight tonight. Temperatures dropping into the 60s. Sunshine continues for the day on Tuesday with highs in the 80s. 80s again for the day on Wednesday with increasing clouds. We'll be tracking a few scattered shower and storm chances for the day on Thursday with a high of 90. With your KOMU 8 First Alert forecast, I'm meteorologist Beth Finello on 102.3 BXR.
0: All right, thanks, Beth. A very pleasant 70 degrees right now. And Camp, here's Mistakes on 102.3 BXR.

0: 1023 BX or Modest Mouse. They played our 14th birthday party at the Blue Note. That's their new one, Picking Dragon's Pockets. And yeah, don't forget, tomorrow morning we've got a major concert announcement that Emily's going to make, and it's got birthday show implications, maybe. So that's tomorrow morning. If you're looking for something fun to do tonight down at Cooper's, they're filming some live local music down at Cooper's Landing on the river. They bring down the cameras and film the local bands down there. It's happening tonight at 6 o'clock until sunset. And if you've ever thought about learning how to play chess, and a lot of people know how to play, but maybe need a little, you know, help learning how to up their game, you can go to the Columbia Public Library today, 5:30. They've got chess, play, and learn, and it's open to the public. So if you want to take up the game or learn some new tricks, go on down to the Columbia Public Library and take up chess. All right, back after the break, I've got Bon Iver and Silver Sun Pick.
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0: 1023 BX are the Strokes and Going Shopping. All right, the forecast coming up, news headlines, and music from the Pixies as well. And, you know, here in the States, obviously, this past weekend, it was the 4th of July. We were all about our 250th birthday. But other parts of the world, you know, they celebrate other stuff. And this past weekend in Finland, they had their annual wife carrying championship. If you've not seen this thing, they have a course. And the deal is, you know, the guy has to pick up his wife, and it doesn't matter how he holds her, and carry her, you know, the distance through the course. And it's really interesting. You know, some try the traditional piggyback type of thing. Others have, well, let's just say different forms of carrying their wife. I don't know how to explain it, really. But, you know, the Finnish wife carrying championships held over the weekend as well. Now, coming back, we've got more BXR music, Royal Otis in the next set.
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9: With a look at BXR News, I'm David Gaines. The Columbia Fire Department responded to 59 calls on the 4th of July. The department responded to 36 medical emergencies, 6 brush fires, 5 vehicle crashes, 5 calls for service, 5 fire alarms, and 2 structure fires. There were no severe injuries reported in any of those incidents. A fire on the second floor of a Stevens College dormitory was contained Sunday morning. Firefighters were called to the scene just before 9:30 a.m. The fire was found in an air conditioning unit using thermal imaging cameras and quickly extinguished. No injuries were reported. The dorms are currently vacant in the summer hours, and security staff is conducting regular checks. A 25-year-old Kansas City man drowned Saturday night at the Lake of the Ozarks. The Highway Patrol reports the man entered the lake and did not resurface. It happened near the 5-mile mark of Lick Branch Cove at around 9:42 p.m. Troopers located the man's body Sunday morning. He was reportedly not using a personal flotation device at the time of his drowning. The man's identity has not been released at this time. Shots were fired during what was called a fireworks war that happened Saturday night on Demerit Drive. The Boone County Sheriff's Department says gunshots were fired in addition to the fireworks war that happened on the street, but nobody was hit. It happened at around 11 p.m. Multiple juveniles were interviewed at the scene. There have been no announced arrest made in connection to the incident. That's a look at BXR News. I'm David Gaines.
10: 87 for the day today with plenty of sunshine. Winds out of the north and east 5 to 10 miles an hour. Mostly clear overnight tonight. Temperatures dropping into the 60s. Sunshine continues for the day on Tuesday with highs in the 80s. 80s again for the day on Wednesday with increasing clouds. We'll be tracking a few scattered shower and storm chances for the day on Thursday with a high of 90. With your KOMU 8 First Alert forecast, I'm meteorologist Beth Finello on 102.3 BXR.
0: All right, thanks, Beth. It's 70 degrees right now. In sports, the Cardinals took 2 out of 3 from the Cubs. They lost yesterday 6-4. They'll host the Brewers tonight at 6:45. The Royals beat the Phillies last night 5-2. They play again today at 1:10. World Cup action. England and Norway both advanced yesterday. Portugal and Spain play today at 2, and the USA plays Belgium tonight at 7. Big match. And Wimbledon is at the halfway point. And that's sports.

1023BX are the Pixies. Yeah, they're coming to Columbia, but it's been sold out for months. Here's Train and Hey Soul Sister on 1023BX.

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0: 92.3 BXR. It is July 6th. Hope you had a good 4th of July weekend. I rolled through the lake and there were so many boats out on the water. It was just rocking out there. And I didn't get a chance to look at Party Cove, but I'm sure that that was quite a scene. And then, man, the storms that rolled through over the weekend were pretty severe down at the Lake of the Ozarks. That's how camper turned over and all kinds of trees down and a real mess. Hope that you got out of everything safely and had a nice weekend. Spent time with people that you care about. Coming back, I've got your forecast for the rest of this week. Here's great news. No warnings in effect. No extreme heat warnings. No flood warnings. No severe weather form. Yeah, it looks like it's going to be a very nice week ahead with temperatures in the 80s. We'll get the details from Beth next.
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8: 87 for the day today with plenty of sunshine. Winds out of the north and east, 5 to 10 miles an hour. Mostly clear overnight tonight. Temperatures dropping into the 60s. Sunshine continues for the day on Tuesday with highs in the 80s. 80s again for the day on Wednesday with increasing clouds. We'll be tracking a few scattered shower and storm chances for the day on Thursday with a high of 90. With your KOMU 8 First Alert forecast, I'm meteorologist Beth Finello on 102.3 BXR.
0: All right, thanks, Beth. 70 degrees and Sam Fender with Olivia Dean. 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

0: 1023BXR with Clash and London Calling. Well, Simon's going to come in a good mood this morning, you know, because England won. They beat Mexico last night in the World Cup match. And we're excited today because Team USA has a match against Belgium. Big one. And, of course, you know, the Team USA got a red card in their last match. And then the president, I guess, made a call to FIFA and kind of intervened on our behalf, and now it looks like that has been delayed. His penalty has been delayed, so the person that got the red card is actually going to be able to play. I don't know about that. I mean, I was not happy about the red card. It was a terrible red card. I don't know if I really ever wanted the president to intervene and make a phone. Can you imagine if back in 85, you know, Ronald Reagan had made a call after the World Series and said, you know, Mr. Dechinger, I think that was a bad call at first base. And maybe we need to reverse that Cardinals-Royals I don't know. That would have been kind of strange. But excited to see the match, though, tonight. Team USA and Belgium around 7 o'clock this evening. All right, back after the break. I've got the Killers and the...
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0: 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Somber was actually at the Taylor and Travis wedding over the weekend. I was one of the guests. I'm looking over the guest list of this wedding, and man, the more celebrities than the Met Gala, it seems. I mean, I could list them down for you, but it would take too long, honestly. But it seems like household name after household name after household name after household name. So a lot of famous people making the Taylor Swift Travis Kelce wedding this past weekend. I didn't get an invite, and I kept answering my phone. I kept waiting for the call, but it never came. So you know, I spent my 4th of July with my family. All right, back after the break, I've got your news, headlines, and forecast, and music from Lorde.
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6: With a look at BXR News, I'm David Gaines. The Columbia Fire Department responded to 59 calls on the 4th of July. The department responded to 36 medical emergencies, 6 brush fires, 5 vehicle crashes, 5 calls for service, 5 fire alarms, and 2 structure fires. There were no severe injuries reported in any of those incidents. A fire on the second floor of a Stevens College dormitory was contained Sunday morning. Firefighters were called to the scene just before 9:30 a.m. The fire was found in an air conditioning unit using thermal imaging cameras and quickly extinguished. No injuries were reported. The dorms are currently vacant in the summer hours, and security staff is conducting regular checks. A 25-year-old Kansas City man drowned Saturday night at the Lake of the Ozarks. The Highway Patrol reports the man entered the lake and did not resurface. It happened near the 5-mile mark of Lick Branch Cove at around 9:42 p.m. Troopers located the man's body Sunday morning. He was reportedly not using a personal flotation device at the time of his drowning. The man's identity has not been released at this time. Shots were fired during what was called a fireworks war that happened Saturday night on Demerit Drive. The Boone County Sheriff's Department says gunshots were fired in addition to the fireworks war that happened on the street, but nobody was hit. It happened at around 11 p.m. Multiple juveniles were interviewed at the scene. There have been no announced arrest made in connection to the incident. That's a look at BXR News. I'm David Gaines.
7: 87 for the day today with plenty of sunshine. Winds out of the north and east, 5 to 10 miles an hour. Mostly clear overnight tonight. Temperatures dropping into the 60s. Sunshine continues for the day on Tuesday with highs in the 80s. 80s again for the day on Wednesday with increasing clouds. We'll be tracking a few scattered shower and storm chances for the day on Thursday with a high of 90. With your KOMU 8 First Alert forecast, I'm meteorologist Beth Finello on 102.3 BXR.
0: All right, thanks, Beth. 70 degrees right now. In sports, the Cardinals took 2 out of 3 from the Cubs. They lost yesterday's match 6-4. They'll host the Brewers tonight at Busch Stadium, 6:45 first pitch. The Royals beat the Phillies yesterday, so they won one, they lost one. They'll play the rubber match today at 1:10, Royals and Phillies. World Cup action. England and Norway both advancing yesterday. Portugal takes on Spain today at 2, and as I said, USA and Belgium tonight at 7. And Wimbledon is at the halfway mark, and that's sports.
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Bare Naked Ladies have dropped a new single called Almost Ready, marking their first fresh material in 3 years. 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Lead vocalist and guitarist Ed Robertson wrote and produced the song, described its creation as a return to, quote, old school roots, a single guitarist, an acoustic instrument, a pencil and paper. In a press release, Robertson called the result, quote, immediate and honest, saying it mirrors his current state of mind. 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

0: six buns looks like. How many bags of buns that is. And, you know, he dips them in water and scarfs them down. But, you know, 66 hot dogs, it seems like he gets to that number and nobody can touch him. He's won his 18th mustard belt, but not consecutively. Because I don't know if you remember a couple of years ago, he couldn't compete because of like a sponsorship conflict. Something weird like that. But yeah, Joey Chestnut, the guy's a legend. And if he gets to around 60, 65 hot dogs, you don't have much of a chance. All right, coming back after the break, your forecast and the police.
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16: 87 for the day today with plenty of sunshine. Winds out of the north and east, 5 to 10 miles an hour. Mostly clear overnight tonight. Temperatures dropping into the 60s. Sunshine continues for the day on Tuesday with highs in the 80s. 80s again for the day on Wednesday with increasing clouds. We'll be tracking a few scattered shower and storm chances for the day on Thursday with a high of 90. With your KOMU 8 First Alert forecast, I'm meteorologist Beth Finello on 102.3 BXR.
0: Thanks, Beth. 70 degrees now, and the police don't stand so close to me. 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

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That is Teddy Bears featuring Iggy Pop. Well, over the weekend, yeah, as I mentioned, Joey Chestnut won the hot dog eating contest once again. He ate 66 hot dogs and buns in 10 minutes. And, you know, the 66 hot dogs, that's impressive. But think about what 66.

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0: 1023 BXR. Well, with the 4th of July in our rear view, we can look back at some of the, well, silly fireworks names that kind of sound like they're fake, but these are actual names of fireworks that were for sale in the tent this past weekend. And I love the creativity behind these things, because you know some guy is, you know, in his garage coming up with names for these fireworks. And number one was Wizard of Oz, but Oz was spelled A-H-H-H-S. Get it? Popo Magnet was another one. Neighbor Hater, Shimmer Me Timbers, Unicorn Puke. That's a good one. Bada Bing, Bada Boom, Laser Kitties, Wacky Tabacky, Pizza Apocalypse, Psycho Peacock. Great names for fireworks this past weekend. Hope you had a good 4th of July and a safe one. Here, we've got music from Mazzy Star and Imagine Dragons.
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12: A better life with Dr. Sanjay Gupta.
13: By age 35, two-thirds of American men will experience some degree of noticeable hair loss. And by age 50, about 85% of men will have significantly thinning hair. That's according to the American Hair Loss Association. Now, one dermatologist explained that hair loss can either be genetic or it can be triggered by stress, illness, surgery, medications, major life events. No matter the cause, a lot of men, understandably, are frustrated by hair loss because it seems like a loss of control. You can take great care of your scalp by all sorts of expensive lotions and potions, but that might not matter. There are some tried and true medications that might work, like minoxidil or finasteride. But another solution is just shaving it off. And I've heard more and more how liberating this can be for a lot of guys. That's the ultimate control of their appearance. I'm Dr. Sanjay Gupta, helping you live a better life.
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0: 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It's the new one from Lucy Dacus that is planting tomatoes. 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

The latest from the gal that played our 30th birthday show at Rose Park, Grace Potter, that's Love Me Not. And here's the guy that played our first birthday party at the Blue Note. Yeah, Dave Matthews Band, Crash Into Me on BXR.

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I say you look so fine that I really want to make you mine. 4, 5, 6, come on and get your kicks. Now you don't know.

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Now you don't need a

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0: 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Well, after the 4th of July, I know a lot of people who start thinking about Halloween. Yes, I have already seen Halloween decorations in some stores. But here at BXR, we think about another October holiday, and that is our birthday. We are turning 33 this year, and I can't wait for it. Tomorrow, coming up at noon, I've got a BXR birthday show announcement. And of course, later this week, we'll have more chances for you to win to get into that birthday show, because even though it's our birthday, we like giving away gifts. 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

0: 1023 BXR, Bare Naked Ladies and 1 Week. I want to know, is that anyone's go-to karaoke song? It used to be my brother's. He's a super talented singer, and I think he switches it up a bit more now. 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
0: 1023 BXR, your KOMU 8 First Alert forecast. Mostly sunny today, a high of 87 this afternoon, 67 our overnight low. We'll drop down, or we'll get up to 88 on Tuesday. It's looking like a summery week and not too hot, not too cold. Definitely a little cooler than last week. We will take it, right? It's 79 right now. We do have a heat index of 83. Here's Lovely the Band on 1023 BXR.

0: New music on BXR from Weezer. That's called We Might As Well Be Strangers. They teamed up. You know, they're a big rock band now. They used to be indie and then they got huge. Well, they've teamed up with maybe the next band to do that, a band called Wednesday. And it is for Weezer's next album, their 20th studio album. It is, like many of their others, self-titled. They're calling it informally the Gold Album, to celebrate number 20. I love it. And if you've ever wondered what Weezer would sound like with pedal steel, you know it there. Thanks to Wednesday member Zandi Chelmis. It is very cool. Very cool song. We've got more new music for you as we head through your Monday. And I'll kick off a long stretch of music, including some new stuff, next on 102.3 BXR.
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0: 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July is big for live music, and we are your link for some really cool tickets. The next three shows coming up include Tyler Childers at the Hollywood Casino Amphitheater July 9th, The Fray and Dashboard Confessional at the Starlight Theater in Kansas City July 14th, and The Black Crowes with Whiskey Myers also in St. Louis on the 25th. 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
10: A better life with Dr. Sanjay Gupta.
11: By age 35, two-thirds of American men will experience some degree of noticeable hair loss. And by age 50, about 85% of men will have significantly thinning hair. That's according to the American Hair Loss Association. Now, one dermatologist explained that hair loss can either be genetic or it can be triggered by stress, illness, surgery, medications, major life events. No matter the cause, a lot of men, understandably, are frustrated by hair loss because it seems like a loss of control. You can take great care of your scalp by all sorts of expensive lotions and potions, but that might not matter. There are some tried and true medications that might work, like minoxidil or finasteride. 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That's the ultimate control of their appearance. I'm Dr. Sanjay Gupta, helping you live a better life.
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0: 102.3 BXR, your KOMU8 First Alert forecast. Partly cloudy today, a high of 87 this afternoon. 67 our overnight low. Skies will clear. It'll be mostly sunny tomorrow, up to 88. Pretty typical summer weather here in mid-Missouri. It's 81 right now. Feels like 85. That's a lot better than the 100 plus heat index from last week, for sure. But we are in the dog days of summer. Maybe. Florence and the Machine says maybe they're over. Here it's 102.3 BXR.

0: 1023BXR. Did you know that there is a chance for you to hear some free live music every month this summer, thanks to Columbia Parks and Recreation? They've got the Stevens Lake Park Amphitheater Concert Series happening. 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

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I know that's the song that plays over the boombox in Say Anything, where John Cusack's character holds it up into the crowd. 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Right now, the latest from Death Cab for a Cutie. 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
0: 102.3 BXR, your KOMU 8 First Alert forecast. Partly to mostly sunny skies today, a high near 87. 67 our overnight low. It'll be more of the same tomorrow, mostly sunny and 88. A pretty normal summer week here in mid-Missouri. Right now it's 83. It feels like 87. Would you call that a blue Monday? There's definitely blue in the sky. Here's New Order, 102.3 BXR.

0: 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I'll have it for you in the noon hour, which means we are under 24 hours away. Yes, we're thinking about our birthday a few months early, but it's just because we can't wait for you to join us for the party. 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I'm Emily. 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

0: The latest album from Bleachers is Everyone for 10 Minutes From It. That is called You and Forever. Jack Antonoff, of course, who signed off. Well, we didn't know it at the time, but it ended up being the last Roots and Blues Festival. And they ended up, I guess you could say, being the last act. And heck of a live show as well. So if it was going to be a sign-off, which it ended up being, it was at least a good way to sign off. Warm day, no surprise there. And we'll take a look at that forecast and get to music from the Breeders next.
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24: A better life with Dr. Sanjay Gupta.
25: By age 35, two-thirds of American men will experience some degree of noticeable hair loss. And by age 50, about 85% of men will have significantly thinning hair. That's according to the American Hair Loss Association. Now, one dermatologist explained that hair loss can either be genetic or it can be triggered by stress, illness, surgery, medications, major life events. No matter the cause, a lot of men, understandably, are frustrated by hair loss because it seems like a loss of control. You can take great care of your scalp by all sorts of expensive lotions and potions, but that might not matter. There are some tried and true medications that might work, like minoxidil or finasteride. But another solution is just shaving it off. And I've heard more and more how liberating this can be for a lot of guys. That's the ultimate control of their appearance. I'm Dr. Sanjay Gupta, helping you live a better life.
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0: The KOMU 8 first alert forecast looking like this as we continue through the rest of the day today. Well, after that, a very, very warm stint that we had through last week with that continual heat warning for a number of days. Well, I guess you could say slightly cooler today. We're in the upper 80s, back into the upper 80s tomorrow. So still plenty warm and humid, right? Here's the Breeders on 102.3 BXR.

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0: Catch the Elephant. Neon Pill on 102.3 BXR. Noah Kahan, Doors before that from his Great Divide album. He's at Busch Stadium on August the 2nd. Talking of live music, incidentally, tomorrow, by the time I get on the air, we'll have had a big concert announcement for you. And this is a good one. It's a really good one. It'll be a Blue Note show, but that's later in the fall. That's all I can say. But be listening tomorrow for that announcement. It'll come your way tomorrow early afternoon. But I think a lot of you will be excited about it, especially if you've listened to us for a while. It's Plain White Tees next.
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1023 BX. 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

0: 1023 BXR. It's the Smashing Pumpkins and Disarm, and I know that it's only Monday, so, but there's no harm in looking ahead to Friday right now, and the reason I'm bringing that up is because Smashing Pumpkins, well, they're going to be our feature artists when Friday rolls around, and you'll be hearing music from them at the beginning of each hour once Friday gets here. And again, been a little while for them as a feature artist, so it'll be a really good one. Quick look at the forecast, then back with Lumineers next.
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14: A better life with Dr. Sanjay Gupta.
15: A colleague of mine went to a meeting of the primetime seniors the other week. There are programs like this all over the country for people in their 60s, 70s, 80s, and beyond to stay active. It's not just something to keep older folks busy. It helps to keep their bodies in shape and their brains sharp. Showing up with a good attitude is a must, and research shows that having the right mindset actually does lead to better physical aging. So if you need some suggestions to boost your positivity, experts we talked to recommended focusing on goals, which can boost your confidence. Practice gratitude, they said. One of the seniors my colleague met told her that just waking up in the morning is, quote, better than the alternative. That's true. Focus on the things you can control. Diet and exercise, and very importantly, surround yourself with positive people, because that can be contagious. I'm Dr. Sanjay Gupta, helping you live a better life.
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0: The KOMU 8 First Alert forecast. Upper 80s today, warm, humid. We're down to around 70 for a low tonight, and then back into the upper 80s again for Tuesday. 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

0: Cassius Culpepper here on 102.3 BXR. The song is called Man of His Word. He is a very interesting man, actually, a guy who was in the military and then hadn't even picked up really a guitar until a few years ago. And now, wow, I mean, that is just an amazing steep learning curve and just enjoying great critical acclaim. And the song is called Man of His Word. He opened for Sierra Farrell. When was that? Last September on 9th Street, as I recall. Great stuff. It's Nathaniel Rateliff with the Night Sweats after this.
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22: A better life with Dr. Sanjay Gupta.
23: There are lots of things you can measure to get an idea of how healthy you are at any given moment. Temperature, heart rate, blood pressure, just to name a few. But how about how healthy you will be and how long you're likely to live? According to a new study out of the University at Buffalo, two simple strength tests are pretty accurate at predicting longevity in older women. One is hand grip strength, and the other is how quickly people can stand up from a seated position without using their arms. By the way, I remember interviewing former President Jimmy Carter when he was quite old and being really impressed how he just popped out of the chair without using his arms. Not a lot of older people can actually do that. But I think the message here is that maintaining strength as you age is going to help you perform everyday activities, but also help you avoid injury and stay independent. I'm Dr. Sanjay Gupta, helping you live a better life.
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With the 102.3 BXR Music News, I'm Simon Rose. Bare Naked Ladies have dropped a new single called Almost Ready, marking their first fresh material in 3 years. 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

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The song is called Planting Tomatoes, and she originally put that out for Record Store Day earlier this year, back in April, and now it's available wherever you get your music. 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

New album from The Strokes, Reality Awaits. This is a song, the first release actually from that album. It's called Going Shopping. It's New Strokes on 102.3 BXR.

0: Eagle Eye Cherry here on 102.3 BXR and Save Tonight here as we wind our way musically through this Monday afternoon. I want to remind you, by the way, that the Outlaw Music Festival, it's on its way to the Hollywood Casino Amphitheatre on August the 18th. We were just there last night to see Muse and Block Party. What a fun night that was. Avett Brothers, by the way, Willie Nelson, Lucas Nelson, Stephen Wilson Jr., Sierra Hull, and Don Was, all part of this year's Outlaw Music Festival, which rolls into the Hollywood Casino Amphitheatre, as I mentioned, August the 18th. Tickets are on sale now for that show at BXR.com. 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And there's still a bunch of them to go as well. We got plenty more great live music for the rest of this summer and into the fall for that matter. And as I mentioned earlier, about to get another date, a really good show added to those shows. You'll hear more about that tomorrow around about noon. It's Revivalists next.
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6: A better life with Dr. Sanjay Gupta.
7: For decades, the prevailing wisdom for someone who's had a heart attack has been to put them on beta blockers for the rest of their life. But new research suggests that might not be necessary, and that the benefits of these medications probably taper off after a year or two. On the whole, and for the average person, beta blockers are very safe and very effective. But, as with any medication, they can come with a cost, a financial one, and also potential side effects. We're talking about things like fatigue, dizziness, dry mouth, dry eyes. I want to be clear when I say that you absolutely should talk to your doctor before starting or stopping any medication. Point is, if you're years out from a heart attack and you're in otherwise good health, you might want to ask your doctor about discontinuing beta blockers. You want to, of course, keep up a healthy lifestyle, diet, exercise, and sleep. I'm Dr. Sanjay Gupta, helping you live a better life.
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0: The KOMU 8 first alert forecast looking like this. Upper 80s for a high today. We're dropping down to around 70 for a low. And then tomorrow, actually, much like today, as we once again on Tuesday see ourselves back into the upper 80s for a high. Here's Revivalist's Kid on 102.3 BXR.

0: The new album from the Rolling Stones is called Foreign Tongues, and that is in the stars. Quite amazing that those guys, not only are they still out touring, although on a reduced touring schedule, but when you're well into your 80s, that's fine, but still bringing out new music. There it is, new from the Rolling Stones, In the Stars. And talking of new music, incidentally, headed your way in just a little bit on What's New for Dinner, a Monday edition of What's New for Dinner tonight. I've got new music from Devin Gilfillian, who's back with new music and a song called Black Dog Rabbit Hole. And we'll be hearing that at 6 on a Monday edition of What's New for Dinner in just a bit. Boy Genius after this.
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This song was a big hit for these two artists in their native UK earlier in the year. They are Sam Fender, Olivia Dean together. 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

0: Chili Peppers on 102.3 BXR. Danny, California, Mount Joy with Lucy right before that here on 102.3 BXR. Remember the fray with Dashboard Confessional, that show rolling to Starlight Theatre. It is actually coming up where we are just, what, a week? A bit more than a week from that show, July the 14th. You can still grab some last-minute tickets, incidentally, at bxr.com. And for the rest of this week, starting tomorrow, I've been kind of cryptic about it because the show's not been officially announced. But once we officially announce this show that I think a lot of you will be very excited about tomorrow, we're going to be giving you a chance to win tickets to this show. starting actually with Emily tomorrow and then me tomorrow afternoon once the cat is out of the bag, so to speak. Back with Talking Heads next.
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0: The KOMU 8 First Alert forecast looks like this. Well, as we head on into tonight, we're dropping down to about 70 or so for a low, and then tomorrow, straight back into the upper 80s for a high on Tuesday. Here's Talking Heads on 102.3 BXR.

0: Lana Del Rey on 102.3 BXR and Say Yes to Heaven. And before that, brand new music from Phoebe Bridgers. It's called Lost Boys here on 102.3 BXR. Of course, what was it, three weeks ago, there was kind of this rumor swept through town that Phoebe was going to be playing one of these pop-up shows she's been doing at the Blue Note. And the big queue formed in no time whatsoever. Didn't happen, though. Blue Note had to put up a sign saying, sorry, there is no Phoebe. I think is what the sign said, no Phoebe, sorry. But that's the kind of devoted following she has these days. And for anyone who, you know, name checks Motorhead in a song and Lemmy, that's okay with me. That's a song we first brought to you on What's New for Dinner a few weeks ago. Coming up here in a few minutes on What's New for Dinner, new music from Devin Gilfillian, a track called Black Dog Rabbit Hole. And after this, Dave Matthews Band.
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7: A better life with Dr. Sanjay Gupta.
8: By age 35, two-thirds of American men will experience some degree of noticeable hair loss. And by age 50, about 85% of men will have significantly thinning hair. That's according to the American Hair Loss Association. Now, one dermatologist explained that hair loss can either be genetic or it can be triggered by stress, illness, surgery, medications, major life events. No matter the cause, a lot of men, understandably, are frustrated by hair loss because it seems like a loss of control. You can take great care of your scalp by all sorts of expensive lotions and potions, but that might not matter. There are some tried and true medications that might work, like minoxidil or finasteride. But another solution is just shaving it off. And I've heard more and more how liberating this can be for a lot of guys. That's the ultimate control of their appearance. I'm Dr. Sanjay Gupta, helping you live a better life.
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0: It's 6 o'clock and time for BXR's What's New for Dinner on 102.3 KBXR Columbia, Jefferson City, a Cumulus station. And here's what's new for dinner tonight.
1: Well, as I was mentioning just a few minutes ago, tonight we've got new music from singer-songwriter Devin Gilfillian. The new album from Devin Gilfillian, Time Will Tell. It's his third studio album. It was recorded in Nashville's legendary RCA studio. He says it's actually an album forged through the extreme highs and lows that come with living. Boy, ain't that the truth. Anyway, this is a song from that new album from Devin Gilfillian. It's called Black Dog Rabbit Hole. It's What's New for Dinner tonight. Devin Gilfillian on 102.3 BXR. Hello.

What's new for dinner tonight? On 102.3 BXR, it is Devin Gilfillian, his third studio album, which is called Time Will Tell. That's a song called Black Dog Rabbit Hole. It's his third album, and that boy's sounding good too, and it's getting some good critical reception as well as this new album. It's What's New for Dinner Tonight. It is Devin Gilfillian. Black Dog Rabbit Hole, again, is the name of that song. This is Stephen Sanchez on 102.3 BXR.

0: The latest album from Black Crowes, Pound of Feathers. It was the follow-up to their Happiness Bastards album, which came out last year. From that album, by that album, I mean the latest one, Pound of Feathers. That's Pharmacy Chronicles, the Robinson Brothers, the Black Crowes here on 102.3 BXR. Still to come as we head into this Monday evening, Lenny Kravitz, Hozier, Smiths, all on the way, and Suzanne Vega next.
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0: The KOMU 8 first alert forecast looking like this. We are going to be in the low 70s, maybe upper 60s even, for a low tonight. But then we're back into the upper 80s for a high on Tuesday. Should see a fair bit of sun tomorrow as well. 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

0: M83, Midnight City on 102.3 BXR. And in front of that, you've been hearing it a lot, but good song too, from the latest Death Cab for Cutie album, I Built You a Tower. The song is A Riptides, here on 102.3 BXR. Remember, tomorrow, Emily will have that concert announcement for you, and then we'll be giving you a chance to win tickets to that concert when it comes up later in the fall. I'll leave it at that. On the way, The Verve, Goose, got some Audio Slave and Killers after this.
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9: For years, we've been talking about both the positive and negative effects of being on social media. And I would say, by and large, for older adults, social media is net positive. Not all positive, but net positive. Helps them keep in touch with friends and stay social. But for younger people, social media use, especially heavy use, tends to be net negative. In fact, according to this year's World Happiness Report, youth who use social media more than 5 hours a day reported a lower level of well-being. And researchers who study this sort of thing found that many teens wish these platforms didn't even exist, and yet they can't seem to stop using them. Experts we talked to largely suggested two things. Ideally, along with your friend group, take some time offline. Also, try to recurate your algorithm so it shows you posts that'll make you feel good. I'm Dr. Sanjay Gupta, helping you live a better life.
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